$1,000 special attention. I-80 westbound on River 8. I-80 westbound on River 8. Took a report of a dark gray Honda Civic, reckless driving, unable to maintain lane. No plate information is located in the county.

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1: 10-4, 1910.
2: Cass County, 1537, same traffic.
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0: 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Paul Queen, Robert, 005.
2: 375.
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0: 704, X-ray, 4627.

Lincoln 86, Pete Paul, Sugar Mike, Silver Jam 60, 1-1 northbound.

0: 14-10-74, black 2012 Chevy Cruze, Darcy Coatney out of Atlantic, 6 of 27 on expiration.
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0: Yes, 18 Trevor.
1: 18, go ahead.
0: Yeah, Farmhouse Flowers, Highway 28, North King Tom, 131. NKT 131. And I'm aware it's 99.

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1: Yeah, 37 busy.
0: 3 Cass County redirect with 18's traffic.
2: Negative, as you want me.
0: 10-4, he's going to be on a traffic stop at Farmhouse and Flowers with a possible 99.
2: Over.
0: 1949.

0: 14, Ash County.
1: Hello?
0: 14, just for your 43, I took a 911 abandoned call from 7 East 8th Street. Subject was responding to me via text message on Rapid SOS. He stated that it was an accident. We do have some previous history there. It's up to you if you want to swing by, but he did say there was nothing wrong. He just clicked us from a previous call he made earlier today than his sister.
1: Yeah, we'll stop.
0: 10-4, 2107.

0: Pass 10-4. Do you have the individual's name?
1: 10-4, first name of Peyton, 7 male subject.
0: So what?
1: 28.

0: we're going to be 10-8. I don't want a female that lives there is having a tough time. They advise everything's fine.
1: 10-4, 2019. 18, Cass County.
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1: 232, go ahead.
0: I'll be on possible 200 stop. I'll be checking 55. It'll be about the 78 eastbound. I-80, I'm 10-2.
1: 10-4, 2034.

0: 346, go ahead.
1: We have a consent search with Kansas 28-8299, they had an American deploy 8299 AMB 274th North Street.
0: Ten four, do you want assistance?
1: Yeah, 10-2.
0: 10-9? 10-2. 10-4, 10-4, 20-43.

Attention all cars, all stations. Special attention, I-29 southbound from the 61-mile marker. Took reports of a silver Camaro and a black Challenger going well over 100 miles per hour. Again, I-29 southbound at the 61. If located, make your own case, or make stay clear, 2058.

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1: 333,
0: oh, Ocean W. William, XX-ray 034. 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
1: Temporary white 2009 Mercedes, white 2009 Mercedes 699 of 26 minutes, 26.74.
0: Important. I'll be out with that vehicle, possibly.

0: Good.
1: This is a random call of motor assist, IED 51, 51 millimeters, be a black, shoulder. Male subject is sitting on the roof, waving his hands at people, put his window lights on.
0: Alright, 10-4 from Ray Thomas from 993, Stuart.
1: 10-4, 21-21.

0: Kentucky.
1: Edward. Coming back on a tan 2012 Chevy Cruze, tan 2012 Chevy to Miguel Rodriguez, make flying 7 of 27, 1074.
0: Southbound, Bell Traffic, 6 southbound.
1: Southbound, 2140.

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1: Just for your information, I have only received that one call about the motors. I have not received any other calls about it.
0: Yeah, we're all run by just to make sure they're not still sitting there.
1: 10-4, 2048.

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0: 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Queen Ocean Robert 939.
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1: Getting anything back on the 28.
2: 10-4, black, 2016 Chevy Silverado. Black 2016 Chevy to Laura or Maria Franco or Maria of Bellevue, expiring 2/27, 2/27, 10-4.
1: I copy February 2027.
2: 10-4, correct.
1: Can you also check Kyle, please?
2: 10-4.
3: 10-4, 23.
1: 10-4.
2: Getting it in your call.
1: I have a 1027 by number to Nebraska.
2: 10-4, go
1: ahead. H. Henry, 1.
3: 3, go ahead.
4: First and there. Paul Queen Robert, 071. Paul Queen Robert, 071. First and there.

0: 323, tell me.
1: Go ahead, tell me.
0: Laura Rosa of Bellevue, Nebraska. Turn Nebraska, shows a valid 2030 class O, valid 2030 class O, no endorsements, no restrictions. Try through Iowa, doing it several different ways, up and coming back through Iowa, request us, tell me.
1: I copy, no record in Iowa.
0: 10-4, correct.
1: 10-4.
0: 10-14.
2: Strongly 232.
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2: I'm UTL on a black pickup with a 51. I did come across this semi. Hit a blown tire, he's sent to. He does have help en route. Should be another 45 minutes for him, though.
0: 10-4, 2215.
1: Strongly 232, actually.
0: 333, good.
1: Can you email that 28 to me, please?
0: 10-4, 2215.
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0: I'm going to be out with Craig, flying 1200 block out. Birch, looks like he's 1056.
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1: 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Iowa plate. Ocean Henry John 932. 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
1: 10-4 starting 15, do you want a second?
0: Fly, am I sure? 7-3 when he's done.
1: 10-4, 14 is also correct.
0: 10-4, I'm 3-2 right now.
1: 10-4, 10-3, wait.

0: good.
1: Straight on his curb, but 1518 stated once you're not 10-6, if you want to head to his traffic stop, he said that'd be great.
0: I'm going to be 10-6 for a while.
2: Remember,
1: Buster's. 10-4, 11.

0: 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How much time's left?
1: Five minutes and 40 seconds.
0: Turbo.
1: 23:18.

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1: Go ahead.
0: 15 minutes is up.
1: Good work.

0: 18-23.
1: Go ahead.
0: Want me to come over here, there?
1: Yeah, I did a confirmation.
0: Okay.

0: Yeah, 318. I'll be in and out to the jail. I have my eyes ready.
1: Go ahead with mileage.
0: 26995. 26995, car number 266.
1: 2331. Three or five, do one of you have mileage for the transport?
0: Yeah, 5 does. 47107. 47107.
1: Yeah. 2331.

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1: Sure.
0: If I don't beat you to the jail, can you just hold on a couple of minutes? I'm going to need this female search before I request field sobriety down at the SO.
1: Sure.

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1: 23.
2: 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And 110, 47110.
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0: Yeah, 17.
1: What?
0: Can you give me the call number and the time of PBT?
1: And call number is going to be 26-00, 7489. Time of PBT was 23:25. 10 more. 22:38.

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1: Sure, Mike, 41 Charlie.
2: 41, go ahead.
1: Oakland. 5, westbound, 80, Nebraska, B-Boy, King, C. Charles.
2: Southwest, 2346.

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0: good. The breastplate, Adam T. Tom, Adam 511. That's Adam T. Tom, Adam 511, Nebraska. It's a blue Hyundai Sonata. The exit 8, westbound on it.
1: Yeah, Florida, come back on a blue 2013 Hyundai Sonata. Street 74.
0: Report.
1: German.
2: Starlight 232, 1042.
1: 232, 1042, 0 minutes.
2: Starlight 246, 1042.
1: 346, 42, 0 minutes.
3: Starlight 325, 1042.
1: 325, 1042, 0 minutes.

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0: Pivot.

0: Tromley 467, 1027, Nebraska.
1: 467, go ahead.
0: Last name, Nora E. Edward H. Henry. First name, K. King, Y. Young, A. Adam, W. William. Date of birth is 0101-1974, and that's 0101-1974, Nebraska males.
1: Okay.

0: Perfect. 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
1: Go ahead.
0: 27, caught me of Omaha, chose a valid 2028 class of ocean. Valid 28 class of North Ocean, it's the restriction, 774.
1: 74.
0: 4 minutes.
1: Sorry, 312, 1042.
0: 312, 1042, 4 minutes.

0: Sorry, 41 Charlie.
1: 41, go ahead.
0: Yeah, thank you. 47 northbound, Iowa. People, H. Henry W. William, 471. Paul Henry William, 471. Silver, Chevy.

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0: There's a language barrier. We were able to get in contact with his daughter. They're going to get out here and give him a ride, and his vehicle's off on the shoulder. He 10-4 today.
1: 10-4, 467, 19 minutes.

48 northbound, Tennessee. B-Boy, T-Tom, Z-Zebra, 5993. Boy, Tom, Zebra, 5993. Dark Tour, Jeep.

Attention officer, special attention, IED westbound from the 65. IED westbound from the 65, taking a report of a red GMC Tahoe, unable to maintain speeds or lanes. He tailgates and then flashes his high beams when he gets behind the vehicle. Again, IED westbound from the 65, make your own case, passing clear 159.

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1: 41 Kevin.
0: 48 Northbound.
2: 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Al Lincoln, that's Sam Barber, 601.
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0: 4-1-5.
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0: 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King Robert Lincoln 240, White Nissan.
1: 2-4.

0: Yeah, 72.
1: Do it.
0: 306 East 6th Street. I think it's abandoned still. So any possibilities for East 8th Street?
1: 305 East 6th?
0: 305. 10-4. I'm done.
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0: 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It sounds like he's saying Sin Sin or Sin Fen, maybe.
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0: 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I just reacted and stuck to the Honda Accord.

0: And so forth. White 2014 Honda Accord 1074 valid. Anna Dominguez out of Atlantic.
1: Three, four.

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0: Last name is Phylon, Paul Henry, Young Lincoln Oshimura, first name Simpson, Sam Ida Nora, Frank Ida Nora, date of birth 1992, 12, 28.

0: 14, he's showing 1074. Non-driver ID only. There is an NCO on file with a person by the first name of ESEUK, probably the male subject.
1: So,
0: 5 o'clock.

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1: 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And he's inside the house now. He's in there. They're asleep. She has the keys to the car.
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0: 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I will get Red Oak Fire dispatch.
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0: Mills County, Montgomery County, call 41 Mills. 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I don't have your Charlie 2 channel. 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

0: Iowa portion, Frank Young 0569. Frank Young 0569. I can't see.
1: Oh, I was looking

Denver, Missouri. The last name's going to be McClure, M-C-C-L-U-R-E. First is Mark, middle A for Anthony. Date of birth, 1985-06-13. 1985-06-13. 34 Valid. A. Adam. As far as 2030.

0: 7 from 1.
1: Okay. And you don't have civil papers with you, do you?
0: Yeah.
1: I just had the female we were looking for with papers. Second part, about 4 minutes ago now, she's gone. It's got to be somewhere around here, if it's first name Trevor.
0: Yeah, I've got those in here.
2: All units in the Pot County area, special attention. Mills County line headed northbound. Had a red semi with the white trailer with Continental on the side, driving in the fast lane, not allowing other vehicles to pass them.
1: Yeah, 7, she's in the 400 block of Chestnut there on the east side. I'll keep an eye on her to get here. She knows we're looking for her and she took off running. I don't know where she's at.

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1: Pollux or zebra 955.

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0: Do you have a number by chance? I have a couple returning. 20. Correction, that's going to be a different one. Is it 2054, Andy? 10-4.

0: 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He's 1074.
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0: 15-7, Cass County.
1: Yes.
0: Have you 10-8 from your civil paper? I've got another call for you.
1: Yeah, just going back.
0: Murray Road, it's a railroad trestle overpass. There's a truck apparently caught its boom on the overpass itself. A little bit of damage, but the road is blocked. Car. 15-1, Cass County.
2: Yeah, I was tracked under route for assistance.

0: You might want to call the ethanol plant and let them know, because I know they can send out a text to anybody that's going there.
1: And more?

Well, the train just went across, so the bridge must be okay. Okay, 1 on 23. Looks like we have someone from the railroad here also.

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1: I notify the ethanol plant.
2: Okay, 13, 10, 24, 10, 8.
1: February 3rd.

0: 7, go ahead.
1: It's going to be on a Bobcat excavator if you could run it by VIN, or hopefully you can find a VIN. B-Boy 484-13972. B-484-13972.
0: Bobcat excavator. I'll only be able to tell you if it's 1074 or not. There won't be no registration.
1: 10-4.
0: 1074.
1: Truck plate will be George X-ray 7899. George X-ray 7899.
0: Great. 10-4.
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0: Boulder 1074, Dog, Precision Concrete of Atlantic.
1: It's going to be George X.
0: 7, I wasn't quite ready for that one. Can you repeat?
1: 117 W.
0: And 74 Valley, Stephen Hocamp of Exile.
1: George X.

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1: Tower,

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0: 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I'm going to be honest, East 32nd, Southern Hills Drive, on a probable cause search of a vehicle.
1: 4.

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1: 214 Eastbound with a Black GMC SUV San Roscoe 200 W William 768 repeating 20 W 768 Roscoe. Can you advise reservation numbers?
0: She was 826 on a gray GMC in the valley.

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1: Yeah, 7, Iowa Interstate City, you just drop off a report in their office down there. I think they're down there now.
0: Yeah, it's going to be a little bit on this one.

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1: 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Do you have to get more, please?
0: 10-4, does it help that it's attached to your call for service or you still need it, Mark?

0: All officers are for call 41 from Des Moines State, southbound I-35 from the 6 mile marker, southbound from the 6. Have a traffic complaint on a semi-tractor trailer, white cab semi, white box trailer. No company markings on the trucker trailer. Main trailer plate similar to 557-8389 and 557-8389. Reporting party states the semi is all over the road, going 80 miles per hour, going off into the shoulder and unable to maintain lanes. No time delay, make your own case, Des Moines State Clear 907.
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1: 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Do you guys get any information on that? I was trying to get him to speak up, and I couldn't hear him at all. And then he hung up.
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0: J. John and Nora K. King, 622. JNK, 622. On the very Lincoln SUV.

0: 1074, a gray 2022 Lincoln to a Madison Lawson of Audubon, expires 6 of 25. 6 of 25 expired.
1: 10-4, I'll be out of
0: there. 10-4?

0: All officers, all stations, special attention, I-80 eastbound from mile marker 88. I-80 eastbound from the 88, have a report of a blue international semi pulling a trailer, advising, callers advising there's smoke coming from the engine area of the semi. Again, I-80 eastbound from the 88, a caller reporting a blue international semi, there's smoke coming from the engine area of the semi. If located, make your own case, storm exit clear, 937.
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0: John Line, go ahead.
1: We just got a call from, there is a 59-year-old subject that is suicidal. Is at 808 Arnold Street in Glenwood. Again, they just advised that they're extremely suicidal.
0: 10-4, do you know gender, age, any weapons?
1: It was a female. Don't believe that there is any weapons involved. It was a second person calling. They called them and just wanted to advise us.
0: 10-4, we'll get it out.
1: Sorry, thank you, Mr. Parker.
0: 10-10.
1: 253, Stormy.
2: Stormy, 253, how is directing your traffic? I'll meet and Raul as well.
1: 10-4. 10-3.

0: Charlie State, North County, Airport Call 41. Charlie?
1: North County, go.
0: John Lake, I have a deputy in Austin scene. They're wondering if you're still on the phone with this email?
1: Negative. I had received a call from a health center in Omaha. They had the caller on the phone there. I can call back and see if I get a number.
0: 10-4, we might have a phone number in house.
1: 10-4. 10-23, 944.
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1: Pot County, this is Des Moines State. Just took a 911 call from CHI Health Clinic at 3135 West Broadway Street. They have a 35-year-old male there, exam room 19. They're advising he needs transported to Mercy Hospital in Council Bluffs. They're requesting an ambulance to page the transport.
0: We'll get medics dispatched out at 948.
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1: Kansas Permanent Trailer, A. Adam, J. John, W. William, 508. Adam, John, William, 508, Kansas Permanent Trailer.

0: 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It is showing a RO of WLX out of Topeka, Kansas. 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

0: Shelby County from Pot County, R4 call 31, Shelby County.
1: Over, Shelby.
0: You guys transferred a vehicle for something in your county. It's on Highway 59 and River Avenue. There's a 10-piece semi truck with a gray tag. They didn't have a state for the plate, but they gave Lincoln Robert 4164. It's still in your county. It's just following vehicles too closely. If you guys want to broadcast to your deputies.

0: Todd County, none of our deputies were available or in position to get to this vehicle. That's why we transferred it to you. They were traveling into your county.
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0: 702.
1: 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Thanks, 1102.

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2: 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Middle initial, J, for J-Law. Two-part last name, first part, Vega. V. Victor, E. Edward, G. George, A. Adam. Second part, Munoz, M. Mary, U. Union, N. Nora, O. Ocean, Z. Zebra. Date of birth, 08-10-1992.
0: Female. Cover. 86, there's no record in Nebraska. She appears to be 1074.
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0: I've gotten some sound exits back on a couple different female subjects through Nebraska, Sheila and Stephanie Vega. That's the only thing that is returning for females through Nebraska, other than that 1074 negative.
2: Yes, what's
0: up? 10-4. What's their date of birth? I don't believe that. This individual's either. None really close, 8-20 of 91 and 6-7 of 95.
2: First one will be King Mary Victor 302, KMV 302. Second one will be Queen John William 596, Queen John William 596.
3: 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The second plane was Queen John William 596.
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0: 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He's not gotten out of his chair in 4 days. Conscious and breathing at time of call. Doctor is out of Clarinda. Velasquez has been dispatched.
1: 10-4, 617 South 5th Avenue in Velasquez for a 70-year-old male with weakness who hasn't been able to get out of his chair in 4 days.
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0: There was every unit plate. D David 591- D Boy L Lincoln. Davis 591- Boy Lincoln, D Boy Missouri.
2: Yeah.
1: Don't worry.

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1: Pagecom, Montgomery County, call 41, Pagecom.
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1: Pagecom, I have a request for a welfare check. I have deputies en route. Address off of this male's driver's license. Batched. List rest.
2: Yeah. Okay, sir, we'll page out Clarendon to 202 East 6th Avenue in Villisca.
3: Okay.
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0: 312 from like 1028 Nebraska on a blue 2007 Chevy Cobalt. A blue 2007 Chevy to a Matthew Walsh of Omaha, one of 26. Shows registration information is canceled.
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0: I'm in 312, 1027.
1: 312, go ahead.
0: Last name Savala. S N A Adam B Victor A Adam L Lincoln A Adam. First name Dominic D David L Ocean H Henry M Mary I Ida N Nora A Adam K King. Middle name Gage. Down spelling. Date of birth 01/10/2009. 01/10/2009.
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1: All right.
0: Number 11-10-2009. 11-10-2009. Shows a status. No class given. He has a provisional operator's permit that expires 11. Status.

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0: 346.
1: 340, thanks, Matt. Reserve Indo Preference Tow 43, I-29 northbound, 1046, Iowa 28, uh-huh. Ocean and Orange, to George, 577, ONG, 577, Iowa.
0: 10-4, addition, you need to turn up like that?
1: 10-4.
0: 10-4.

0: Clark County Guard for Winstead.
1: Good morning, State. The OCO officer is asking if you'd like spikes set up. 10-4, I believe.
0: On Iowa Tech 2, they're just entering OCOS. They've got time.
2: 3:46, Charlie. Got a hold of Brandon, so I may advise that it would be about 40-45 minutes, if that's all right. I can also just check elsewhere.
3: 10-4, I'll be next, Brandon.
2: 10-4.

0: 346,
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0: Brandon Throwing will be en route. I'm going to email them the tow sheet. They don't need me here to help them remove it or anything.
1: Okay. 10-4, 16-10.

0: Charlie 2-2 of 2-1028 by Ben. I have to do a 50 state check on him for 1046.
1: 10-4, go ahead.
0: First one's going to be 3 G George, T Tom, U Union, 9 F Frank, Yebert, L Lincoln, 0 M Mary, G George, 3-2-8-1-9-3. Let me know when you're ready for the second.
1: 10-4. 10-4, go ahead.
0: Second's going to be 1 G George, Enora, F Frank, K King, 13067, R Robert, 4-2-3247.

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1: First 28, I got it back on a 2021 GMC Sierra, black and color, black 2001 GMC Sierra. 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Second 28 comes back on a white 2007 Chevy Tahoe, white.
2: Well, I placed it unlocked, but it's going to be a truck hauling that Tahoe. Nobody around unoccupied. It'll be 10/24/14.
1: 10/24/16/14. I have 26 to progress. 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
1: 346, red.
2: Falcon 13, I got the line.
0: We have 10-foot horse name.
1: 10-foot. Your tow number will also be added to the call.
0: You leave it, Mom.

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0: E-Vable for PBX terminal subjects. Just having questions about NCL.
1: Yeah, 10-4. Can you lock his information to me, please?
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1: Go ahead.
0: Good morning, City Clark County. I have a 1050 property damage, blocking lane of travel, I-35 northbound, 34 mile marker. I-35 northbound, 34 mile marker. Property damage only, no injuries reported.
1: 1040 lane blockage, and do you have vehicle description?
0: 10-4, there's going to be a lane blockage. There'll be a GMC pickup, unknown others.
1: 10-4, I'll get somebody started.

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1: Yes, okay.
0: California 9, V Victor, F Ring, H Henry, 584. California 9, VFH, 584, Blue Mercedes.

10-4 does come back on a 2021 blue Mercedes. 2021 blue Mercedes, expiring 9/26, 9/26 to a Luke Gilman out of California, 1074. 1648.

Attention all officers. Special attention IED eastbound mile marker 83. IED eastbound mile marker 83. Guthrie County Deputy took a report of a reckless driver heading eastbound on IED. License plate given N4Z988 through Kentucky. Was passing people at a high rate of speed. Time delay of 10 minutes. Strong up fleet clear, 1658.

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1: Contact your gas team. This is a test repeating system again. 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Can I say clear?
2: Attention CAS team, this is a test repeating system again. This is a test. CAS clear 1700.
1: 10-4 should be attached shortly. 1700.
0: You can also clear.

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0: 1046 marker around the 87 by 80 can be removed, no longer there.
1: 10-4, 1725.

0: 7 Cass County. Took a 911 pocket dial from the Griswold High School. We have caller advised that everything was 10-2. They're having ball practice and it was a pocket dial.
1: 7-2-28.

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is the test cast. We fire pins just repeat. This is the test cast. Great, gentlemen. This is a test cast. Can you fire pain system repeat? This is a test cast. Repair, gentlemen.

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Can I fire beam system repeat? This is a test cast. Clear to one. This is a test cast. Can I fire beam system repeat? This is a test KNGP 573. Clear to one.

0: 5, Cass County.
1: What?
0: I'm just going to text you to an info sheet of a 911 pocket dial I took a little bit ago. Or wasn't a pocket dial. It was a female I had you check a couple nights ago. Thought she called 911 by mistake again.
1: Several.
0: She did advise everything was 10-2 and everything sounded fine over the phone.
1: Yep.
0: 8215.

0: 3 Cass County.
1: Good.
0: I took a 911 call to ramp off I-80 and the 690th. Caller ran out of gas, but while she's on the phone with me, a friend of hers pulled up to get her gas, so she said we can disregard.
1: Okay, well, thank you.
0: Thank you, 24.

0: 03. Lloyd Pool and 550th, Iowa 285, Sam Henry, Adam Lincoln, Adam, repeating Iowa personalized. 5 Sam Henry, Adam Lincoln, Adam.
1: 1837.